Would you cry if you saw me crying? And would you save my soul tonight? Would you tremble?

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1: From the Sky News Centre at 2. Former rugby league player Kevin Sinfield has been knighted in the King's Birthday Honours after raising more than £10 million for motor neurone disease charities in honour of Rob Burrows.
2: I'd have loved to have seen his smile when I'd have told him this news, because he loved everything we did. He provided the inspiration for it all, and then I just think he'd be so happy. He wanted to make it better for those that came after him, and he's certainly done that and will continue to do that.
1: There are also damehoods for children's author Julia Donaldson and Noughts and Crosses novelist Mallory Blackman. Several of the lionesses who won Euro 2025 are appointed MBEs. Donald Trump says he thinks a peace deal with Iran could be signed over the weekend or Monday. Pakistan, who've mediated over recent weeks, claim the final text has been agreed. A US official says the vital shipping route, the Strait of Hormuz, would be reopened under the terms. Our US correspondent Mark Stone believes it's an extended ceasefire.
3: What this memorandum of understanding would do is extend the status quo for 60 days. It would give the space to be able to then continue to negotiate the knotty issue of Iran's nuclear capability.
1: The Prime Minister has admitted that he needs to turn things around after the resignation of two ministers over the government's plans on defence spending. But Sir Keir Starmer said that he would fight any challenge to his leadership and insists he's taking hard-edged decisions on defence. A 17-year-old girl has been stabbed in the neck and taken to hospital in Lancashire. Officers were called to reports the girl had been assaulted in Briarfield. A 30-year-old man from the town has been arrested on suspicion of murder. Canada claimed their first ever World Cup point as the co-hosts came from behind to rescue a 1-1 draw against Bosnia-Herzegovina. And World Cup co-hosts USA are just kicking off against Paraguay in their tournament opener in Los Angeles. That's the latest. I'm Daisy Steele.
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1: From the Sky News Centre at 3, rugby league great Kevin Sinfield and the creator of the Gruffalo are among those named in the King's Birthday Honours. Faye Rowlands has more.
2: After raising more than £10 million for motor neuron disease charities, Sinfield becomes Sir Kevin. He's among more than 1,000 recipients of honours. There are damehoods for children's author Julia Donaldson and Noughts and Crosses novelist Mallory Blackman. Six members of England's European Championship winning Lionesses are made MBEs, including Chloe Kelly, who scored the winning penalty. Actress Dame Helen Mirren becomes a companion of honour.
1: Donald Trump says he thinks a peace deal with Iran could be signed over the weekend or Monday. Pakistan, who've mediated over recent weeks, claim the final text has been agreed. The Prime Minister says he has a duty to stay on and would fight any leadership challenge, despite the resignation of two ministers this week. Sir Keir Starmer admits he needs to turn things around, but has hit back at critics who've accused him of being too soft on defence spending.
3: But I don't agree. These are hard-edged decisions. They're decisions that have been taken, and we are seen as a leading member of NATO.
1: The PM has appointed Dan Jarvis as his new defence secretary, with Louise Sander-Jones becoming armed forces minister and Calvin Bailey taking on the veterans brief. A police officer is being investigated over claims they used artificial intelligence to create evidential material in a number of cases. The Crown Prosecution Service says it's working with Derbyshire Police and engaging with courts that may have been affected. The US are 3-0 up against Paraguay in their opening game of the World Cup at half-time. The match kicked off with an own goal, followed by two from Fuller and Balogun. Meanwhile, Canada claimed their first ever World Cup point as the co-hosts came from behind to rescue a 1-1 draw against Bosnia-Herzegovina. Southampton striker Kyle Larin grabbed a late equaliser in Toronto. That's the latest. I'm Daisy Steele.
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1: From the Sky News Centre at 4, Kevin Sinfield, Dame Helen Mirren and author Julia Donaldson are among more than 1,000 names included in the King's Birthday Honours. Sinfield being awarded a knighthood for his services to rugby and motor neurone disease charities. Donaldson and fellow author Mallory Blackman received damehoods for their services to literature. Alice Eloise Alton runs Prom Ali, a social enterprise that provides free dresses and suit loans to students that can't afford one. She's to receive a British Empire Medal.
2: Oh, it's such a big thing for me, this, and it'll be really lovely to have my parents hopefully there as well when I receive it, because they've always supported me over the last like 10, 11 years running Prom Ali. So it's been a lot of hard work. It's a lot for one person to do, but they've always been there to help.
1: A senior US official says Washington and Tehran are very close to reaching a deal aimed at ending the conflict. The Prime Minister of Pakistan, which has helped to mediate negotiations, says the final text has now been agreed. Iran's foreign minister says the agreement would reopen the Strait of Hormuz and lift the US blockade of Iran.
3: In the second stage, the nuclear issue, alongside sanctions relief for Iran and one or two other matters, will be examined and a final agreement will be concluded.
1: The Prime Minister has admitted that he needs to turn things around after the resignation of two ministers over the government's plans on defence spending. But Keir Starmer said that he would fight any challenge to his leadership and insists he's taking hard-edged decisions on defence. A 17-year-old girl has been stabbed in the neck and taken to hospital in Lancashire. Officers were called to reports the girl had been assaulted in Briarfield. A 30-year-old man from the town has been arrested on suspicion of murder. Canada claimed their first ever World Cup point and the co-host came from behind to rescue a 1-1 draw against Bosnia, and World Cup co-host USA a 3-1 up against Paraguay in their tournament opener in Los Angeles. That's the latest. I'm Daisy Steele.
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1: From the Sky News Centre at 5. Former rugby league player Kevin Sinfield's been knighted in the King's Birthday Honours List. He's raised more than £11 million for motor neurone disease charities, inspired by his late friend and teammate Rob Burrow. So Kevin says he has a mixture of emotions.
2: It feels very different to get individual awards because effectively all I've wanted to do is win team trophies or win team awards, and a little bit embarrassed by it, but massively overwhelmed and humbled.
1: Dame Helen Mirren and authors Julia Donaldson and Mallory Blackman are among others who've been recognised in the honours list. A senior US official says Washington and Tehran are close to agreeing a deal aimed at ending the conflict. Iran's foreign minister says it would reopen the Strait of Hormuz and lift the US blockade. Sir Keir Starmer says he needs to turn things around following the resignation of two senior ministers over defence spending. The Prime Minister insists he's making tough decisions and says he would fight any challenge to his leadership. President Trump says a US military strike has killed Nino Guerrero, the alleged leader of Venezuela's Tren de Aragua gang. Mr. Trump says the operation was carried out with the help of Venezuelan authorities, although officials there have yet to comment. The United States began their World Cup with a 4-1 victory over Paraguay. Tyrone Francis was watching in Los Angeles.
3: No President Trump, but Tom Cruise and David Beckham were in the stands watching the US Open with a convincing 4-1 win over Paraguay. Former Arsenal striker Florian Balogun got two of the goals. In Toronto, Michael Bublé performed before Canada got their first ever World Cup point after a 1-1 draw against Bosnia-Herzegovina.
1: And a rare hand-painted first edition doll is among items at a new Barbie exhibition in Glasgow. It opens at the Kelvin Grove Art Gallery Museum today. The first black, Hispanic and Asian versions of the iconic figure will also be on show. That's the latest. I'm Daisy Steele.
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1: From the Sky News Centre at 6, rugby league great Kevin Sinfield and the creator of the Gruffalo are among those named in the King's Birthday Honours. Faye Rowlands has more.
2: After raising more than £10 million for motor neuron disease charities, Sinfield becomes Sir Kevin. He's among more than 1,000 recipients of honours. There are damehoods for children's author Julia Donaldson and Noughts and Crosses novelist Mallory Blackman. Six members of England's European Championship winning Lionesses are made MBEs, including Chloe Kelly, who scored the winning penalty. Actress Dame Helen Mirren becomes a companion of honour.
1: A senior US official says Washington and Tehran are very close to reaching a deal aimed at ending the war. The Prime Minister of Pakistan, which has helped mediate negotiations, says the final text has now been agreed. Iran's Foreign Minister Abbas Araghchi says the Strait of Hormuz could be opened and the American blockade of Iranian ports lifted.
3: In the second stage, the nuclear issue, alongside sanctions relief for Iran and one or two other matters, will be examined and a final agreement will be concluded.
1: A 17-year-old girl's been stabbed in the neck in Lancashire. Officers were called to reports the teenager had been assaulted in Briarfield yesterday afternoon. A 30-year-old man from the town's been arrested on suspicion of attempted murder. A police officer's being investigated over claims they used artificial intelligence to create evidential material in a number of cases. The Crown Prosecution Service says it's working with Derbyshire Police and engaging with courts. Canada have claimed their first ever World Cup point, coming from behind to draw 1-1 with Bosnia-Herzegovina. Meanwhile, co-host the United States made a winning start to their campaign, thrashing Paraguay 4-1 in Los Angeles. And Sir David Beckham's received a star on the Hollywood Walk of Fame. Tom Cruise spoke at the ceremony in LA, praising his work ethic and dedication. That's the latest. I'm Faye DeSilva.

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1: Manx Radio News at 7 o'clock. Moramai, I'm Sean Cowper. Five women from the Isle of Man have been recognised in the King's Birthday Honours. The appointments by King Charles have been announced by Government House, as Amy Griffiths reports.
2: Two people have been awarded the MBE, Jane Kelly and Claire McCabe. Jane's being recognised for her services to emergency planning and the veteran community of the island, and Claire for services to the Royal British Legion and the veteran community. Moira Crystal's been awarded the BEM for her role in supporting local government and the community of Ramsey, while Margaret Quilliam has been awarded the Royal Victorian Medal Silver for her 30 years of service to Government House. Finally, Kate Crompton's been awarded the King's Police Medal for distinguished service in the investigation of serious sexual offences and for her exceptional support to victims and their families.
1: Meanwhile, David Hoskisson has received the Lieutenant Governor's commendation in recognition of his outstanding contribution to education, disability inclusion and community service. Public Health is in discussions with Manx Care and the Department of Health and Social Care over whether or not to offer a meningitis B vaccine to would-be university students. A rollout of the two-dose vaccine is underway in the UK following a severe outbreak in Kent of the potentially fatal bacterial infection. Dr. Ross Keat, a consultant with Public Health, says the island should have plenty of supplies should a rollout be brought in.
3: There is a sufficient amount of meningitis B vaccine available to us through our normal procurement route. We want to be able to have this offer out to Year 13 students and those who might be going across to have to go and attend future education. We want to make sure that that offer is on the table in a timely way so they can have their vaccination and the vaccine will be active prior to them starting at university.
1: In sport, the curtain will come down on the Isle of Man football season later with the 2026 Paul Henry Gold Cup final in the Manx capital. In what will be a battle of North versus South, Ramsey Youth Centre and Old Boys will face Castletown in the final showdown for honours at the bowl. Kickoff is at 2:45. In international news, rugby league great Kevin Sinfield, actress Dame Helen Mirren and six Euro-winning Lionesses are among the names on the King's Birthday Honours. There are Damehoods too for authors Julia Donaldson and novelist Mallory Blackman. A senior US official says Washington and Tehran are very close to reaching the framework of a peace deal. Pakistan's prime minister is also suggesting an initial agreement could be signed this weekend. And the United States opened their World Cup campaign with a victory. They beat Paraguay 4-1. Manx Radio News at 7:03, our next at 8 o'clock. 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

I woke last night to the sound of thunder. How far off, I sat and wondered. Started humming a song from 1962. Ain't it funny how the night moves?

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1: Manx Radio News at 8 o'clock, Moramai. I'm Sean Cowper. Five women from the Isle of Man have been recognised in the King's Birthday Honours. The appointments by King Charles have been announced by Government House, as Amy Griffiths reports.
2: Two people have been awarded the MBE, Jane Kelly and Claire McCabe. Jane's being recognised for her services to emergency planning and the veteran community of the island, and Claire for services to the Royal British Legion and the veteran community. Moira Crystal's been awarded the BEM for her role in supporting local government and the community of Ramsey, while Margaret Quilliam has been awarded the Royal Victorian Medal Silver for her 30 years of service to Government House. Finally, Kate Crompton's been awarded the King's Police Medal for distinguished service in the investigation of serious sexual offences and for her exceptional support to victims and their families.
1: Meanwhile, David Hoskisson has received the Lieutenant Governor's commendation in recognition of his outstanding contribution to education, disability inclusion and community service on the island. The father of a 21-year-old who died after contracting meningitis B says it's welcome news that the UK is running a vaccination programme for university students. 1 million young people in England, Wales and Scotland will be offered the two-dose vaccine following a severe outbreak in Kent and similar outbreaks elsewhere earlier this year. Brett Martin's son Lucas died from the disease in 2023. He wants Manx students to be offered the same protection against meningitis as those in the UK.
3: There's been a number of outbreaks. The one that's got the most attention is obviously one down in Canterbury area, but there's been several since then, and there's evidence, I think, that meningitis B is becoming a significant issue in the teenage cohort. So it's great that the UK is doing something, and I'm just hoping and praying that the Isle of Man's going to follow suit.
1: Public Health says it is currently in discussions with Manx Care and the Health Department regarding the potential for a meningitis B vaccine rollout on the island this summer. Police have issued a statement after reports on social media that a female was grabbed by her arm by the occupants of a vehicle which mounted the pavement next to her. Officers have confirmed to Manx Radio that a report was received on the 12th of May. It's understood the incident occurred in Douglas. Beth Espy reports.
4: Officers say a report was received on the 12th of May, with the complainant saying the individual spoke to her from within the vehicle, grabbing her arm. A statement says, at no point did anyone exit the vehicle and she was able to leave the area. She reported feeling uncomfortable with the interaction, the engagement was unwanted and caused her upset, and so the matter was reported to police. Officers attended the scene and all appropriate investigative actions were undertaken, including engagement with the complainant. The statement concludes by saying while there have been no further reports of a similar nature since this incident, the constabulary treats all such matters seriously and will continue to assess any information received.
1: Anyone with information regarding this incident is asked to contact police headquarters. Ahead of the 2026 Commonwealth Games, the King's Baton Relay has arrived on the Isle of Man. For the next 5 days, the traditional event ahead of the Games will be visiting numerous Manx landmarks and locations, as well as multiple local charities and organisations. Rob Pritchard has the details.
5: The first stop for the baton today will be at an invitation-only event at Curragh's Wildlife Park at 10 a.m. as part of a celebration of the Isle of Man being the world's only whole nation biosphere. After that, it will head to the Southern Vintage Engine and Tractor Club at Doctor's Meadow in Castletown at 1 p.m. before then moving on to an Isle of Man lawn bowls competition in Oncombe Park at 3 p.m. The final activity of the day will see the relay head to an Isle of Man swimming gala being held at the NSC in Douglas from 4:15 p.m. to 5:30 p.m. The relay as a whole is running up until next Thursday, the 18th of June.
1: After two challenging months, Isle of Man professional boxer Jade Burden has a chance to make history this evening. The Grenade is due to face Katie Smith for the Commonwealth Silver Super Featherweight title tonight in Bolton. In international news, former rugby league player Kevin Sinfield is to become a Sir after being knighted in the King's Birthday Honours List. It's for his contribution to research into motor neurone disease. A man's been arrested after a teenage girl was stabbed in the neck in Lancashire. The 17-year-old was attacked in Briarfield yesterday afternoon. And England's World Cup squad have had their boots and training equipment stolen. It's understood two people have been arrested after various items were taken from a van as it headed to Kansas City. Manx Radio News are coming up to 5 minutes past eight, our next at 9 o'clock. In the meantime, keep up to date by following Manx Radio on social media or going to manxradio.com.
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Here it is, cloudy this morning with a few showers possible. Bright or sunny intervals developing later and this afternoon. Fresh to strong westerly winds gradually eased and veer northwesterly this evening, highs of 16. Sunday, dry, cloudy, brighter spells developing during tomorrow evening. Light to moderate northwesterlies and highs of 17. Sunny spells on Monday, light to moderate southeasterly winds, 18 degrees.

Good morning, my friends, and welcome back to the show that never ends. Another 2 hours of finger-stabbing, toe-tapping rock and roll music from the 1960s. 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Here we go with the Isle of Man Railways. Between now and 10 o'clock, another chance to enter the grand draw at the end of the month for two tickets for the comedy Candlelight Supper with Hyacinth Bucket and all the family. Details on that coming up later on. 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On board the time train today, Harry the driver, Roger the fireman, and me and you, and we leave from platform 2 shortly. Are you ready? Let's get on with it.

0: The Kinks, Ultimo Monarch, and before that, Del Shannon, Runaway. 13 minutes past 8 on The Big Show from the island's number one. 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
2: Build the craziest mousetrap that was ever made to catch a mouse. 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
3: Friends, if you're feeling peckish and you'd like a bite, tell them, girls.
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5: An hour from now, you'll wish you'd had one.
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9: Excuse me. I hope you don't think I'm trying to pick you up or anything. As a matter of fact, normally I find it quite difficult to talk to girls, but I bought you this Pepsi and came over to try to get to know you because, well, it's... You look like the kind of girl I could talk to.
10: Jeg kan ikke forstå, at du siger, at du må tage noget langsommere. 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

0: Here we are on Platform 1, waiting for the fast train to the 1960s. Morning, Chris. Please say happy birthday to Linda Pinkard for today. We hope she has a wonderful day. Much love from us both. That's Judy and John. Happy birthday to you, Linda. Have a fantastic day, won't you? Good morning to Val and Bunny in Litchfield. Off to an 80th birthday event at lunchtime. No rock cakes will be in sight. Thank heavens for that. Talking of Doris, I have heard nothing from Doris at all, and nothing from Bert this week either, so I haven't got an update. Morning, Chris, from Rory. I've decided that summer is finally here and I won't hear anything different. Far too much of this cold, miserable weather around. Looking forward to the show. Well, we're looking forward to your company. Thanks very much indeed. Heidi's in Germany, all ready for the show. Pleasant and warmer, sunny periods and a high of 24. And Tony's in Devon, says, morning from a very sunny Dartmoor. Off to Bodmin after the show with her indoors for a family camping weekend. It better stay sunny. Well, I hope it does.
1: Another weekend and the Isle of Man Railway's time travel steam train is at your service, Chris.
0: Thanks, Aaron. You're looking very pucker today.
2: I hope you like the way I've dressed today.
0: I do.
2: Ben Sherman shirt.
0: Yeah, I saw that.
2: Chelsea boots,
0: yeah,
2: and drain pipe jeans.
0: Nice.
2: Just to blend in.
0: Yeah, absolutely.
2: Let's steam the old girl up and get going.
0: Let's do that.
3: They wouldn't be going anywhere without me.
0: That's true. Roger, thanks for getting up early.
3: I think it may be time for breakfast on a shovel for you lot.
0: Oh, yeah.
3: Any special requests?
0: Yeah, whatever you can do. Just pile it on the shovel and we'll eat it. That'll be lovely. Oh, by the way, you're making the tea today, Rog.
3: Whatever you say, boss.
0: Okay, let's go.
3: All aboard Isle of Man Railway's

0: Contact You in 1962, Sam Cooke. Twisting the Night Away. Ian Chris, big hello to Erin Dawes, doing the South Barul and North Barul walk today. And hi to the Bradder Mafia and hi to Ray as well. There's Graham, thank you very much indeed for getting in touch.
1: Here we are, an Isle of Man Railways time train breakfast.
0: Good man. Oh, look at that runny eggs. Right up my street, then.

0: good morning to Chris, David and the Steel guys on Douglas Promenade down on the Birdcage. And they want to say hi to Aaron, who's feeling a bit poorly this morning. Oh dear.
1: Going back in time on the Sounds of the Nation, it's a Caroline flashback.
0: Aaron, get well soon. 8:26 with Manfred Mann.
2: There she was, just

0: nearly 8:30 competition time with the Isle of Man Railways for your chance to go into the grand draw at the end of the month to win two tickets for the comedy candlelight supper evening worth a fabulous £138. Your tickets include a fabulous three-course meal and 2.5 hours of hilarious comedy fun with Hyacinth Bouquet and all the family on Friday the 3rd of July. Of course, there's a licensed bar on board as well, so why not take a chance? Departing Douglas Steam Railway Station at 7, back by 10:30. It's always a great night. And here's your question. We're giving these two tickets away at the end of the month, the last show of June. So to get in with a chance, can you tell me on page 5 of the dining car brochure, which railway station platform are the dining customers at? On page 5 of the dining car brochure, which railway station platform are the dining customers at? Is it A, Port Erin, B, Douglas, C, Castletown? 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Is it A, Port Erin, B, Douglas, C, Castletown? Don't forget, you'll find all the details of the Isle of Man's unique transport services online at rail.im. 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And if you're correct, you're in the draw. Good luck.
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0: Peace, man.

Creedence Clearwater Revival, have we ever seen the rain? Have we? We'd like to see the back of the rain, don't you think? Good morning to Bob the Marshal, who's in a very windy Glenlock campsite in his motorhome. Hope you're enjoying the show. These are the animals.

0: the animals, San Franciscan Nights. Good morning to Tony, who's walking the pet dog. I don't know what the dog's name is, but anyway, Tony, enjoy your walk today. Back in a sec.
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all join hands and gather round to hear me tell you what I found. Glorious color with Ilford Color Film. Ilford film that's mighty fine, way ahead in the color line. Way ahead in every way, Ilford Color's here to stay. Hey there, you and you and you, you can now get color like professionals do.

Number one for the Isle of Man and the North West at this time of the morning. Every weekend, thank us. Thank you for making us that. Contact you in 1961 for Jimmy Jones, Good Timing. And from the same year, Johnny Burnett, Dreaming. It's 8:45.

Johnny Burnett, Dreaming. Good morning to Keith in a sunny, although windy, Port Erin. Hopefully Melanie and Keith will be able to get into the garden and do some tidying up. Yeah, it's that time of the year, isn't it? A bit of deadheading and a bit of repotting is in order.

1966, IKEA and Tina Turner. River Deep, Mountain High. Raffles, hello. What? What? Really? Really? Breaking news from Raffles. The Manxman is repaired. The Isle of Man Steam Packet Company can confirm that the technical issue which impacted Manxman sailings has now been resolved. Following successful testing and sea trials, Manxman is now scheduled to return to service this Saturday morning from the Douglas Tahitian route at 9:15. So well done to all involved down there. Good morning to, who have we got here? Phil and Dell in Wales, in a sunny Wharfdale at last. The cats Snowy and Tiddles are listening to the show as well. But where's Raffles? Well, he heard Raffles. There he is. He's made a return. Gary, good morning to you. Gary took the steam train to Port Erin. No sign of Doris. They're back home in Tiddale in West Midlands, having breakfast on a shovel, and they'll see us all again in August. We look forward to seeing you. Please bring the decent weather with you, will you? Thank you very much indeed.

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1: 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Moramai, I'm Sean Cowper. Manxman will return to service shortly after a technical issue kept her out of service for the last 48 hours. The steam packet company has confirmed the problem has now been resolved and its flagship will operate on the 915 crossing from Douglas to Heysham. Managing Director Brian Thompson has apologised to customers affected by the disruption and thanked them for their patience and understanding while the issue has been dealt with. He also thanked the company's engineering team for their work on the repair. No further details about the nature of the technical issue have been released. Public Health is in discussions with Manx Care and the Health Department over whether or not to offer a meningitis B vaccine to would-be university students. A rollout of the two-dose vaccine is underway in the UK following a severe outbreak in Kent of the potentially fatal infection. Dr. Ross Keat, a consultant with Public Health, says the island should have plenty of supplies should a rollout be implemented.
2: There is a sufficient amount of meningitis B vaccine available to us through our normal procurement route. We want to be able to have this offer out to Year 13 students and those who might be going across to have to attend future education. We want to make sure that that offer is on the table in a timely way so they can have their vaccination and the vaccine will be active prior to them starting at university.
1: The Isle of Man men's national football team manager says he and his team are relishing the prospect of facing the reigning Welsh Premier League champions this afternoon. After a big friendly win on home soil last month, the Manx side travelled to face the new Saints today. The hosts, who are now 18-time Cymru Premier Division winners, are in the midst of pre-season preparations. Coming up against what will be new opposition, Chris Bass says his side have not headed over to make up the numbers.
3: I want to see us compete and I want to see us win the game, if we can. That's ultimately the goal, is to go and win every game. Regardless of friendlies, pre-season friendlies, whatever it is, you want to go and try and win the game. We're making the effort to travel across. We've had training sessions, we've prepared the squad as best we can. So ultimately, the goal is to go there and win the game. Now, if you can't, you just try and compete as best you can. So that's what I want to see the lads. I want to see them enjoy it.
1: In international news, Iran and the US are talking up the prospects of peace. It's thought a memorandum of understanding, a series of proposals to end the war, could be signed in the coming days. Police in the US are investigating the theft of England training equipment at the World Cup. Boots and footballs are among the items taken from a van heading to the squad's base at Kansas City. And rugby league star Kevin Sinfield's been knighted in the King's Birthday Honours List for his work into motor neurone disease. They are also damehoods for Gruffalo writer Julia Donaldson and Noughts and Crosses author Mallory Blackman. Manx Radio News at 9:03, our next at 10 o'clock. 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

0: weather. Some cloud around this morning and a few showers maybe. Bright or sunny intervals develop this afternoon. Fresh to strong westerly winds will veer northwest this evening. Highs of 16. Sunday dry but cloudy for much of the day. Brighter spells developing tomorrow evening. Light to moderate northwesterly winds will fall light and variable. Highs of 17. And the outlook, sunny spells on Monday. Light to moderate southeasterly winds. And the temperature up to 18.
1: Commercial time.
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5: A further step in the pirate radio battle has now been taken by the appearance of this ship, the 480-ton Panamanian-registered Olga Patricia, suitably renamed for her illegal existence in the North Sea as the Laissez-Faire. Another ship, bringing the grand total of offshore radio ships round the British coast to nearly a dozen. Most of these ships are concentrated in the south, but in the north too the numbers are rising, with Radio Caroline North and Radio Scotland. And there's Radio 270 off Scarborough. But it's in the south that the map really starts to get crowded. There's Radio London, Radio Tower, Radio Caroline. There's Radio Essex, Radio 390, Radio City. And, about to start shortly, Radio Channel. And that's not to mention the biggest and most ambitious of them all, Swinging Radio England.
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0: What a great ship the Laissez-Faire was. 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
0: And China plates. We're playing 1, 2, 3 million sellers.

0: 3 million sellers we play after nine every week. Reach out, I'll be there from the Four Tops, 1966. The Beatles, it won't be long, from 63. And there's Arthur Conley from 1967 with some sweet soul music. Hi, Chris, says Terry. This is the nearest I can get to platform two. So I'm thinking of applying for the vacancy left by Doris's untimely departure. Really envious, Rita Spitfire too. Yeah, the Spitfire flight's going on the Isle of Man at the moment, and I'm off to Ronald's Way after the show, see if I can catch a glimpse of it. Great show as usual this morning, and as I do the chores. Could you wish Hannah an early great happy birthday for Thursday the 18th of June? She has a busy year ahead too, a new job, a new address, and a new age as well. And well, let's have a look and see what qualifications we might be able to find for a Doris replacement. Well, Terry is a creative cook and a writer. Sounds good, doesn't it?
1: Here, listen.
0: What?
1: I've fallen asleep.
0: What?
1: Why don't you stop chuntering on and play a record?
0: Okay.

Simon Dupree and the Big Sound from 1967 with Kites. It's 9:21 now then. Hannah, you're a popular lady today because your dad Ian's been on and says a second birthday greeting to my daughter Hannah Matthews for Thursday. Yeah, a busy year, okay for her, just travelling from Suffolk to Berkshire to spend a weekend with Hannah. Enjoy it down by the Thames, won't you, this weekend? It's going to be pretty nice weather down there, I think, by the looks of it. 166177, our text number. You can email studio@manxradio.com. Raffles is on board the train today, so it's time to do another Raffles raffle to find somebody to win one of those limited edition Carnaby Street pin badges. They're so limited that we've only got a few left until I buy some more. Raffles, shovel your nose around the brand tub of names, will you? Oh. Okay, and have you got a winner? Thank you. All right, Amanda Holton, who's listening in Leicestershire this morning. Well done, Amanda. Thank you very much indeed. She's been a member of the Carnaby Street family for a number of years. Amanda, send us your address and we'll send you a badge.

Join in when you can, then. John Henry Blair, a Scottish-American songwriter. We know him better as Johnny Cymbal. 1963, hey, Mr. Bassman.

0: the glorious Joni Mitchell, Chelsea Morning, and Joe Cocker. She came in through the bathroom window, two from 1969. Good morning to Bernie and Dawn from Joan and Maynard in a sunny field. And an hour ago, we asked you this question to get yourself in the draw for tickets for two for the Comedy Candlelight Supper. These tickets for Friday the 3rd of July, departing Douglas Steam Railway Station 7, back by 10:30. Fantastic candlelight menu, by the way. Spiced samosa, hot lime pickle dip, or maybe halloumi fries and piri piri mayo and side salad for starters. Roast chicken breast, pancetta and mushroom chicken sauce. A 16-hour short rib of beef. Creamy mashed potato and sticky braising liquor, hopefully. Toffee and cinnamon apple crumble with custard for a dessert, or maybe cheesecake with toasted marshmallows, Nutella, cream and fresh fruit. Sounds fantastic, doesn't it? 2.5 hours of comedy with Hyacinth Bouquet and the family on board the steam train. It's going to be great. Tickets worth £138. Here's the question we asked you. On page 5 of the dining car, which railway station platform are the dining customers at? Did you get it?
1: 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Peace out.
0: And poppies, poppies. Was it A, Port Erin, B, Douglas or C, Castletown? Well done if you answered B, Douglas. They are indeed sitting on the dining car in Douglas Steam Railway Station. So well done if you did that. You're in the draw. We'll have another question for you next week. We'll do the draw at the end of the month, last Saturday of the month. Could be you that wins those tickets in the grand draw for the Comedy Candlelight Supper on Friday the 3rd of July.
1: 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You're on Carnaby Street with Chris Williams.
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0: 28 minutes to 10. We've got some songs to play before we say goodbye, bye, bye. Simon Clark and Kiri Kermode on the Saturday sandwich for you after the 10 o'clock news. Contact you in 1964 for The Animals, The House of the Rising Sun.

0: good luck to the Manxman as she leaves Douglas en route to Heysham today. Hope there's no more problems. Well, this is Johnny Cash.
1: Love is a burning thing, and it makes

Rolling Stones, 19's Nervous Breakdown. Did you go and see the Rolling Stones at Summerland in the 1960s? I'd love to hear your stories of that. 17 minutes to 10. Simon Clark, Kiri Kermode are in Studio 1 to bring you the Saturday Sandwich from 10 until 1 this afternoon. Now we take you back to... ...1967 with the Foundations.

It's official, by the way, just in case you didn't know. I am an idiot. Because I said Summerland, of course, I meant the Palace of Lido for the Rolling Stones. As soon as I said it, I thought, you know what, Williams? You're a plant pot.

the likeable lyric. By the way, it's National Chamois Day today and National Sewing Machine Day, so we'll find out more with Simon and Kiri. I bet Simon doesn't do any sewing on a machine. Plus, between 10 and 1 this afternoon, what, where and when, and you can find out more about the Turnip Prize. Talking to turnips, it's Procol Harum.

0: I'm in tears. Long John Baldry, let the heartaches begin. And that, as they say in the trade, is that. Did you enjoy that, Larry?
1: Sorry, Chris, just polishing the old girl up. What did you say?
0: I said, did you enjoy it?
1: Well, you know, Chris, a time train needs a lot of work to keep it on the rails. It's a full-time job.
0: I know, I understand that, but thanks very much indeed for coming out and doing the honours for us today. It's been wonderful, thank you.
1: Isle of Man steam train time machine is go.
0: Well, it is almost. 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

Okay, same time, same place, next Saturday morning, 8 o'clock, that'll do. Simon Clark, Kiri Kermode next on the Saturday Sandwich. Have another chance for you to enter the draw next Saturday morning to win yourself those tickets for two for the Candlelight Comedy Supper Train with Hyacinth Bouquet and all the family. I have a question for you again next Saturday morning at 8:30. So, yeah, listen again, if you wish, to your favourite 60s hits. 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Let's hope for some better weather. It's not too bad over the weekend. Let's see what it's like. This time next week could be bathed in sunshine. Whatever you're doing, enjoy yourselves. Keep in touch with yourselves, and we'll see you next Saturday. Ta-da, God bless.

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1: Radio News at 10 o'clock. Moramai, I'm Sean Cowper. Manxman is back in service 48 hours after suffering a technical issue. The Steam Packet's flagship departed Douglas in the last half hour on her way to Heysham.

0: Spectrum. Managing Director Brian Thompson has apologised to customers affected by the disruption and thanked them for their patience and understanding while the issue was dealt with. He also thanked the company's engineering team for their work on the repair. The Health Minister has apologised after learning funds set aside to progress plans for a new ambulance facility had been withdrawn. In June last year, Claire Christian told the House of Keys £125,000 was available to scope a make-ready ambulance centre. She stated the project was a top priority and that the existing station on Ballacamine Road no longer meets requirements. However, at this week's sitting, Minister Christian revealed she's since been informed that funding is no longer available.
1: I subsequently discovered that SACIC withdrew that support for approval in February 2025, following a change in scope, and requested that the department submit a revised application once updated plans were available. Unfortunately, this change was not brought to my attention before I addressed this House, and I regret that this has resulted in an inaccurate response. I apologise to members for the confusion this has caused.
0: Ahead of the 2026 Commonwealth Games, the King's Baton Relay has arrived on the Isle of Man, with events just getting underway. For the next 5 days, the traditional event ahead of the Games will visit numerous Manx locations. Rob Pritchard has the details.
2: The first stop for the baton today will be at an invitation-only event at Curragh's Wildlife Park at 10 a.m. as part of a celebration of the Isle of Man being the world's only whole nation biosphere. After that, it will head to the Southern Vintage Engine and Tractor Club at Doctor's Meadow in Castletown at 1 p.m. before then moving on to an Isle of Man lawn bowls competition in Oncom Park at 3 p.m. The final activity of the day will see the relay head to an Isle of Man swimming gala being held at the NSC in Douglas from 4:15 p.m. to 5:30 p.m. The relay as a whole is running up until next Thursday, the 18th of June.
0: In international news, Iran's confident the framework of a deal to end the war will be agreed in the coming days. The US is also talking up the prospects of peace, though it's shot down Iranian drones heading towards the Strait of Hormuz. Some of the England World Cup team's equipment has been stolen in transit. Boots belonging to players as well as balls are among the items taken from a van heading from Florida to Kansas City. And rugby league legend Kevin Sinfield has been recognised for his work championing motor neurone disease. The 45-year-old has been knighted in the King's Birthday Honours, which were announced last night. Manx Radio News at 10:03. Our next at 11 o'clock. In the meantime, keep up to date by following Manx Radio on social media or going to manxradio.com.

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1: Manx Radio News at 11 o'clock. Moramai, I'm Sean Cowper. The Health Minister has apologised after learning funds set aside to progress plans for a new ambulance facility had been withdrawn. In June last year, Claire Christian told the House of Keys £125,000 was available to scope a make-ready ambulance centre. She stated that the project was a top priority and that the existing station on Bellarcomine Road no longer meets requirements. However, at this week's sitting, Minister Christian revealed she's since been informed that funding isn't available.
2: I subsequently discovered that SACIC withdrew that support for approval in February 2025, following a change in scope, and requested that the department submit a revised application once updated plans were available. Unfortunately, this change was not brought to my attention before I addressed this House, and I regret that this has resulted in an inaccurate response. I apologise.

0: to members for the confusion this has caused.
1: There's a chance to have your say on the future of Nobles Park today. Douglas City Council is hosting a drop-in for the public to comment on its draft master plan proposals. It's on until 4 o'clock this afternoon at the Rocket Play area in the park. You'll be able to look at the plans, speak to those involved in the project and share your thoughts. In sport, after two challenging months, Isle of Man pro boxer Jade Burden has a chance to make history this evening. The Grenade is due to face Katie Smith for the Commonwealth Silver Super Featherweight title in Bolton. The fight was rearranged from April when it was cancelled at short notice. Speaking to Manx Radio ahead of the showdown, Burden says her opponent is someone she's crossed paths with previously.
2: I've fought her in the amateurs, funnily enough, but that was like, you know, getting on nearly 10 years ago, so I can't really take much from that, but I know she did beat me on a split, so she's kind of got one up on me in the amateurs, but, you know, this is the pro game. I know that she's a very front foot fighter, but so am I, so she'll have a task at hand trying to be on the front foot with me, because, look, I'm just going to give it my all and get the win by any means possible.
1: Burden is expected to make her ring walk at around 10:30 this evening. In international news, a Derbyshire police officer is under investigation for allegedly using AI to create evidential material. They're reported to have been removed from frontline duties, as the CPS says it's engaging with defence teams and courts. England's World Cup build-up has been hit by an unexpected snag. Several players' boots, official match balls and training gear have been stolen while being taken from a van. And referees will no longer issue red cards for hair pulling in the upcoming Premier League season. It had previously been deemed violent conduct. Manx Radio News at 3 minutes past 11, our next at midday. In the meantime, keep up to date by following Manx Radio on social media or going to manxradio.com.

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1: Manx Radio News at 12 o'clock. I'm Sian Cowper. The promise that if you work hard enough, you'll be able to afford to buy a home is no longer available to many residents on the island. That's from Douglas City Council's Chair of Housing, Peter Washington. Councillor Washington, who is a social housing tenant, told Manx Radio that while younger residents face challenges getting onto the property ladder, older residents are dealing with similar issues. He believes political attitudes to housing are outdated.
2: When you talk to politicians, they're so far behind times. They're thinking of the situation and the housing crisis is everybody's fault. You don't work hard enough. If you don't work hard enough, you don't get on in life. And that's not the case. And I think this belief in hard work and you'll always be able to afford to buy your own home, which is a cornerstone of liberal capitalist promises, that's no longer available for many residents on the island.
1: Port Erin Commissioners has confirmed it will shortly be re-advertising for a replacement clerk. It says the post was advertised earlier in the year, but due to a number of internal procedural errors, it had to be stopped before a candidate was appointed. The Isle of Man men's national football team manager says he and his team are relishing the prospect of facing the reigning Welsh Premier League champions this afternoon. After a big friendly win on home soil last month, the Manx side travel to face the new Saints today. Coming up against what will be new opposition, Chris Bass says his side has not headed over to make up the numbers.
3: I want to see us compete and I want to see us win the game, if we can. That's ultimately, that is the goal, is to go and win every game, regardless of friendlies, pre

0: season friendlies, whatever it is. You want to go and try and win the game. We're making the effort to travel across. We've had training sessions. We've prepared the squad as best we can. So ultimately, the goal is to go there and win the game. Now, if you can't, you just try and compete as best you can. So that's what I want to see the lads. I want to see them enjoy it.
1: The match kicks off at Parkhall Stadium at 1:30 this afternoon. In international news, two people have been arrested after some of the England World Cup team's equipment was stolen in transit in the US. Boots and footballs were among the items taken from a van heading from Florida to Kansas City. Three teenagers have been arrested on suspicion of the murder of a man in a park in Essex. One is a 14-year-old boy. The victim, who was 21, died at the scene in Chelmsford last night. And the annual Trooping of the Colour parade is underway in central London to mark the King's official birthday. Rugby league star Kevin Sinfield and children's authors Julia Donaldson and Mallory Blackman are among the more than 1,000 people who were recognised in the monarch's honours list. Manx Radio News at 12:03, our next at 1:00. 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From a treasure
2: island. 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
1: Manx Radio News at 1 o'clock. Fast am I. I'm Sean Cowper. The promise that if you work hard enough, you'll be able to afford to buy a home is no longer available to many residents on the island. That's from Douglas City Council's Chair of Housing, Peter Washington. Councillor Washington, who is a social housing tenant, told Manx Radio that while younger residents face challenges getting onto the property ladder, older residents are dealing with similar issues. He believes political attitudes to housing are outdated.
2: When you talk to politicians, they're so far behind times. They're thinking of the situation of the housing crisis is everybody's fault. You don't work hard enough. If you don't work hard enough, you don't get on in life. And that's not the case. And I think this belief in hard work and you'll always be able to afford to buy your own home, which is a cornerstone of liberal capitalist promises, that's no longer available for many residents on the island.
1: Treasury has written off more than £340,000 in overpayments to recipients of benefits in the last 3 years. In the 2023-24 financial year, just over £139,000 was written off, with a similar amount the following year. In the last financial year, the figure dropped to just over £63,000. Treasury says that while the amount written off was significantly lower, the number of cases was only slightly reduced, with average value of each write-off being considerably smaller than in previous years. The father of a 21-year-old who died after contracting meningitis B says it's welcome news that the UK is running a vaccination programme for university students. 1 million young people in England, Wales and Scotland will be offered the two-dose vaccine following a severe outbreak in Kent and similar outbreaks elsewhere. Brett Martin's son Lucas died from the disease in 2023. He wants Manx students to be offered the same protection.
3: There's been a number of outbreaks. The one that's got the most attention is obviously one down in Canterbury area, but there's been several since then, and there's evidence, I think, that meningitis B is becoming a significant issue in the teenage cohort. So it's great that the UK is doing something, and I'm just hoping and praying that the Isle of Man's going to follow suit.
1: Public Health says it's currently in discussions with Manx Care and the Health Department regarding the potential for a meningitis B vaccine rollout. Five women from the Isle of Man have been recognised in the King's

0: King's birthday honours. The appointments by King Charles have been announced by Government House, as Amy Griffiths reports.
1: Two people have been awarded the MBE, Jane Kelly and Claire McCabe. Jane's being recognised for her services to emergency planning and the veteran community of the island, and Claire for services to the Royal British Legion and the veteran community. Moira Crystal's been awarded the BEM for her role in supporting local government and the community of Ramsey, while Margaret Quilliam has been awarded the Royal Victorian Medal Silver for her 30 years of service to Government House. Finally, Kate Crompton's been awarded the King's Police Medal for distinguished service in the investigation of serious sexual offences and for her exceptional support to victims and their families.
0: Isle of Man professional boxer Jade Burden has a chance to make history this evening. The Grenade is due to fight Katie Smith for the Commonwealth Silver Super Featherweight title. Speaking to Manx Radio ahead of the showdown, Burden says her opponent is someone she's crossed paths with previously.
2: I've fought her in the amateurs, funnily enough, but that was like, you know, getting on nearly 10 years ago, so I can't really take much from that, but I know she did beat me on a split, so she's kind of got one up on me in the amateurs, but, you know, this is the pro game. I know that she's a very front foot fighter, but so am I, so she'll have a task at hand trying to be on the front foot with me, because, look, I'm just going to give it my all and get the win by any means possible.
0: The fight was rearranged from April when it was called off at short notice. Burden is currently expected to make her ring walk for the fight at around 10:30 this evening. In international news, a criminal investigation has started into claims a Derbyshire police officer used AI to create evidential material. The Crown Prosecution Service is looking into a number of cases. No arrests have been made. It's not clear yet how the theft of England kit will affect their World Cup training preparations. Football boots and balls are among the items stolen from a van as it travelled to the squad's base in Kansas City. And rugby league star Kevin Sinfield and children's authors Julia Donaldson and Mallory Blackman lead the King's Honours list. Charles has been celebrating his official birthday at the Trooping of the Colour, a ceremony full of military pomp and pageantry. That's all from Manx Radio News for now. You can stay up to date by following Manx Radio on social media or going to manxradio.com.

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1: From the Sky News Centre at 2, an investigation's been launched into claims of a police officer using AI to create evidence. The Crown Prosecution Service is working with defence teams and courts potentially affected. The Derbyshire Force say an officer's been removed from frontline duties. Three teenagers, including a 14-year-old boy, are being questioned on suspicion of the murder of a man in a park in Essex. The victim, who was 21, was attacked in Chelmsford last night. The King's official birthday has culminated in an RAF flypast above Buckingham Palace. Charles and Camilla were joined by senior members of the royal family on the balcony. Earlier, they watched the British Army's ceremonial prowess in central London. Royal commentator Jenny Bond says trooping the colour is full of pomp and pageantry.
2: It doesn't really matter what you think about monarchy or what you think about the royal family. It's a fantastic spectacle. It really is. All those horses' hooves thundering, the bands playing. 1,000 soldiers on parade.
1: In other news, both Iran and the US are talking up the prospects of peace. It's thought a series of proposals to end the war could be signed in the coming days. Sir David Beckham says he could never have imagined a working-class English soccer player would receive a star on the Hollywood Walk of Fame. He's been honoured for his influence on sport, entertainment and global culture. At the ceremony, Lady Victoria jokes how she assumed she was getting the star for Spice World the movie. Friend Tom Cruise praised the ex-England captain's discipline.
3: His is a Hollywood story. A boy who believed in something bigger than himself had to work for every opportunity he received and went on to influence his sport, shape culture around the world and create opportunities for generations who followed.
1: And red cards will no longer be issued for hair pulling in the Premier League. Now anything without excessive force will lead to a caution instead. That's the latest. I'm Leisha McKenna.

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1: We're going to dance. We're going to dance. We're going to dance and have some fun.

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1: From the Sky News Centre at 3, a Derbyshire police officer is being investigated over claims they used AI to create evidence. The force says there's a chance the tech was used in a number of cases. The officer's been removed from frontline duties. Emma Birchley says it's unclear at this stage what sort of evidence we're talking about.
2: Evidence could be anything, couldn't it? It could be physical things like fingerprints, but then you have witness statements, you have emails, you have video footage. So it's not clear what we're talking about here, very much early days.
1: A 21-year-old man has been found dead in a park in Chelmsford in Essex. Three people have been arrested on suspicion of murder, including a 14-year-old boy. The Prime Minister of Pakistan has announced the US and Iran are closer to a peace deal than ever before. Shehbaz Sharif says he expects the agreement to be finalised in the next 24 hours. The King's official birthday has been celebrated in central London. It was marked with the annual Trooping the Colour ceremony in front of tens of thousands of people, including these.
3: Enjoying every piece of pomp and ceremony that there is that England has to offer us.
4: To see them and to be so near, it's very beautiful.
5: As soon as I hear the horses and the carriages and the music, that's me.
6: I think I've enjoyed the horses and I'm very away from the King as well.
1: There was a flypast over Buckingham Palace by all nine Red Arrow jets, which is to be scaled back at future events ahead of the aircraft's retirement in 2030. In sport, thieves have stolen several England players' football boots and official match balls from the squad's base in Canton City. Two people have been arrested. And the excitement's building as Scotland prepare for their first World Cup in 28 years. Thousands of fans have arrived in the United States ahead of their opening match against Haiti in Boston. That's the latest from the Sky News Centre. I'm Leisha McKenna.

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1: From the Sky News Centre at 4, a police officer's under investigation for appearing to use artificial intelligence to create evidence. Nick Qureshi has more.
2: The Crown Prosecution Service says it's engaging with defence teams and courts over a number of cases which may have been affected. Derbyshire Police has started a criminal investigation into an allegation of perverting the course of justice. It says the probe's in its early stages and has confirmed it's liaising with the CPS. An officer has been removed from frontline duties. The news comes in the week a new National Centre for AI in Policing is launched.
1: Elsewhere, a 14-year-old boy is among three teenagers arrested on suspicion of murdering a man in Essex. Police were called to Central Park in Chelmsford last night, where a 21-year-old man was pronounced dead at the scene. Detectives have called it deeply distressing. Iran seems positive that a framework towards peace will be signed in the next 24 hours. Washington's also confident, despite the US shooting down Iranian attack drones heading for the Strait of Hormuz last night. Anthropic has shut down access to its latest AI model, Claude Fable 5, after intervention from US national security. The company says there were concerns over a potential technique for bypassing the system's built-in protections. Susan Boyle has shared a message of support for the Scotland team ahead of their first game at the World Cup.
3: This message is for you, lads. I had a dream. Now Scotland has a dream. You can do this. No Scotland, no party.
1: In a video shared on social media, the Britain's Got Talent singer wore the national football team shirt under a fur coat. Scotland begin their Group C campaign against Haiti in the early hours of tomorrow morning. And the King's official birthday has culminated in an RAF flypast above Buckingham Palace. Charles and Camilla were joined by senior members of the royal family on the balcony. That's the latest. I'm Leisha McKenna.
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Saturday afternoon, it's Wham and Gary Newman. 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I'm your man and cars, getting things underway for this week's Hartley's Record Bag. A very warm welcome to the programme and a very good afternoon to you. It is Ben back with you here. Hope you've had a good week. Here we are, almost halfway now through June. It is the 13th of the month. And yeah, by the end of this month, we'll be halfway through 2026. But we'll move on swiftly from that. Really hope you've had a good week, sort of getting back to normal now after TT. And yes, after all that rather interesting weather throughout TT, particularly race week, definitely feeling warmer this weekend. So good to have you along. Ben with you here through until seven. This is where we bring you our selection of the greatest hits on earth. The record bag is well and truly open.

thank you so much for being with us on Manx Radio Gold this afternoon. It's Ben with you here, Hartley's Record Bag. We do this every Saturday between 4 and 7. The McCoys and Hang On Sloopy. As we take our first dip this week into the musical diary, and if you were listening last week, a bit later on in the programme, we celebrated the birthday of Doris Pearson from Five Star. Well, her sister has got a birthday today. Denise Pearson is 58, so we thought, what the heck, let's play you another Five Star song. We always like to get Five Star onto the programme. I think actually this is their biggest hit single coming up for you in just a moment. But also celebrating his 58th birthday today is this gentleman.

Five star on Manx Radio Gold. We play Rain or Shine because 58 today, Denise Pearson from the group. And that was their biggest hit song, reaching number two in 1986. And as we mentioned last week, when we celebrated Doris Pearson's birthday, for a time through that sort of middle part of the 80s, they were absolutely huge. And also at 58 today is David Gray, and from the White Ladder album, Please Forgive Me. White Ladder, one of the biggest selling albums of the year 2000 and 2001 as well. It was there, sort of topping the charts for sort of weeks and weeks and weeks. Please Forgive Me, one of the biggest hit songs to be taken from it. We've got Millie coming up. Yeah, we'll do My Boy Lollipop very soon. Also, Hot Chocolate on the way after the B-52s.

The B-52s, Hot Chocolate and Millie, and you can hear plenty more like that. This evening, 9 o'clock, the Saturday Night Jukebox will be underway. We have 2 hours of love songs before that at 7. And now, on Manx Radio Gold, let's go back to the musical diary, because it was this day in 1992, Billy Ray Cyrus started a 17-week run at number one on the US album charts with Some Gave All. It was his debut album, massive seller, 17 weeks, number one in the USA. It's not bad, is it? And of course, from the album, we had to play you this.

This day, 1992, Billy Ray Cyrus was reigning supreme atop of the US album charts with his debut album, and from it we had to play Achy Breaky Heart. And when you think of the success he's had down the years, and his daughter Miley, just incredible when you think she started out as Hannah Montana, the children's TV character, and from there she forged a massively successful solo career, and I think will continue to forge that for many, many years to come, a real sort of worldwide superstar. And from the US to the UK, because the UK album charts this day in 1987, Whitney went to number one with her second album, simply titled Whitney. And if I had to pick a favourite upbeat song from her over the years, I think it might have to be that one. So Emotional, here on Manx Radio Gold.

Small Faces, Lazy Sunday on Manx Radio Gold. You might be having a lazy Sunday next weekend if you're taking part in this year's Parish Walk, because a week today it will all be happening. Yeah, the Parish Walk is next Saturday, 20th of June. We wish you the very best of luck if you're taking part wherever you're intending to get to. Then I hope it's a really good day for you. And yeah, fingers crossed for some decent weather, because you obviously don't want it to be bad weather, but you don't want it to be sort of too hot and sunny either. Just something down the middle would be nice. You never know. It might just play ball in that respect. But yeah, we doff our cap and wish you the very best of luck if at this time next week you are taking part in this year's Parish Walk.

0: It's Manx Radio Gold with arguably Stevie Nicks' finest ever composition and performance as well for Fleetwood Mac. That was Dreams, Jack Johnson and Never Ever a Problem to play Steve Winwood. That was Higher Love.
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0: And we're heading towards our news roundup at 5 o'clock. To take us there, gotta do you this from The Who.

who says political attitudes towards housing are outdated. Treasury has written off more than £340,000 in overpayments to recipients of benefits in the last 3 years. Treasury says that while the amount written off last year was lower, the number of cases was only slightly reduced. Public Health is in discussions with Manx Care and the Department of Health and Social Care over whether or not to offer a meningitis B vaccine to would-be university students. A rollout of the two-dose vaccine is underway in the UK following a severe outbreak in Kent of the potentially fatal bacterial infection. Manxman re-entered service this morning, 2 days after being sidelined with a technical issue. The steam packet confirmed repairs have been completed and have apologised to customers for the inconvenience caused. And ahead of the 2026 Commonwealth Games, the King's Baton Relay has been taking place on the Isle of Man today. It began its journey around the island this morning at the Currachs Wildlife Park. That's all for now. You can stay up to date by following Manx Radio on social media or going to manxradio.com.

never did see. Originally a big hit song in the 70s, but an even bigger hit in 1990 when it went to number one, was it used in a jeans advert. There were many songs sort of around that time being used in commercials, particularly adverts for jeans. That sort of gave songs a bit of a resurgence, and that was definitely one of them. Steve Miller with The Joker and classic Whitesnake. Here I Go Again on Manx Radio Gold. Saturday tea time. It's Ben with you here for our weekly sort of jamboree together. Hartley's record bag is well and truly open. We do this every Saturday between 4 and 7 o'clock. It's great to have you with us today, and I hope you're enjoying your weekend so far. The Stones, ELO, Coldplay and Heart, all coming up after The Supremes.

Have plenty more like that later on. 9 o'clock, the Saturday night jukebox will be underway. 2 hours of love songs coming up for you at 7. Diana Ross and the Supremes, Reflections on Manx Radio Gold as we go back to the musical diary. As we mentioned, something from Coldplay, the album X and Y went to number one this day in 2005. It was a massive selling album, so many great songs from it. One of the best coming up. But now let's celebrate this coming Friday, the 76th birthday of this lady, with her sister absolutely there as part of this band. It's Heart with Alone. Yeah, very happy forthcoming birthday to Anne Wilson. And here she is.

I could probably do with looking this up, but they have surely got to be the biggest selling band of the last 25 years. There's been a few big selling bands in that time, but I don't know if anybody can match just the massive success of Coldplay with albums, singles and stadium tours as well. The album X and Y 2005, this day, went to number one from it. Speed of Sound, we love that. And on Friday, this coming Friday, she'll be 76 years of age. Anne Wilson from Heart. And that was, far and away their biggest song, wasn't it? Alone, huge hit, 1987. What a great band. Sheryl Crow then, The Stones, all lined up for you. But should we do this one now? Sweet Talking Woman. This is ELO on Manx Radio Gold.

Stones and the Electric Light Orchestra. Sweet Talking Woman on Manx Radio Gold. Thanks so much for being with us on this Saturday tea time. Ben with you here. Hartley's Record Bag in full swing until 7 o'clock. I hope you've had a good week as well and kind of, yeah, back to normal now after TT. It was a bit of a fortnight, wasn't it, with all that weather disruption. Hopefully things will be better for the Southern 100. That's not too far away if you're missing your motorsport action. 6th of July through to the 9th of July. It'll all be happening there at the Lounge Circuit, so just over 3 weeks from now that'll be underway, and we have the MGP and the Classic TT from the middle towards the end of August. There'll be full coverage of both on Manx Radio Motorsport. Back to the musical diary. This weekend in 1981, Duran Duran released their debut album, and from it, this was their debut song.

This weekend in 1981, Duran Duran released their self-titled debut album, and from it that was the big hit single, their debut single. It was the first time out for Simon Le Bon and all the boys there. Lots of big hair, lots of sort of big clothes. It was all going on, wasn't it? Duran Duran on Manx Radio Gold, celebrating on Monday his 75th birthday. The American musician, a singer and songwriter who's done fairly well as a solo artist, but best known as the lead singer of Kansas. Happy birthday to Steve Walsh.

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From the Isle of Man, this is Manx Radio Gold. Happy birthday on Monday. This coming Monday, Steve Walsh, for many years lead singer of the band Kansas. And so good to hear Carry On, My Wayward Son. And happy birthday tomorrow, he'll be 81, Rod Argent, who formed the band Argent and then wrote many pieces of library music that you would have heard in various commercials down the years and TV series, lots of incidental music. A lot of his work was used in Prisoner Cell Block H, of all things. But there he was with the band The Zombies. He was right there with them in the 1960s. She's Not There on Manx Radio Gold. As we stay with the musical diary now, because Jerry Goffin, this coming Friday, marks 12 years since he passed away. Fantastic lyricist. And here's a song he co-wrote with Michael Massa. And this is just a beautiful song.

Peebo Bryson and Roberta Flack. We play that because Jerry Goffin, who co-wrote the song with Michael Massa, this coming Friday marks 12 years since he passed away. Of course, all that work with Carole King. But we thought we'd go for that one there this evening as we head towards our news update at 6 o'clock. Sam Cooke and Michael Jackson lined up for you and to take us a little closer. This is brilliant. George Michael and Mary J. Blige.

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1: From the Sky News Centre at 6, a police officer is under criminal investigation over allegations they used artificial intelligence to create evidence. The Crown Prosecution Service says it's working with Derbyshire Police reviewing court cases that may be affected.

0: Essex. Police were called to Central Park in Chelmsford last night, where a 21-year-old man was pronounced dead at the scene. Detectives have called it deeply distressing. In sport, Scotland manager Steve Clarke says they'll show Haiti respect in their first World Cup game in 28 years. His team begin their Group C campaign in Boston overnight. Clarke says they know what's needed to get past another team that's also making a long-awaited return to the tournament.
1: I think first time for Haiti since 1974. They're also a proud nation. They're going to be here 100% committed, the same as we are. And we know that they have qualities that can cause us problems on the pitch. So we have to deal with those problems, and then we have to try and bring our best game to the pitch when we have the ball, and if we can do that, then hopefully that's enough to win the game.
0: Anthropic has shut down access to its latest AI model after intervention from US national security authorities. There's concerns over a technique for bypassing the system's built-in protections. And the King's official birthday has culminated in the RAF flypast above Buckingham Palace. Charles and Camilla were joined by senior members of the royal family on the balcony. That's the latest. I'm Leisha McKenna.

on your smart speaker and at gold.manxradio.com from the Isle of Man. For this Saturday evening, the 13th of June, this is Manx Radio Gold as we move seamlessly into the final hour of this week's Hartley's Record Bag. It's Ben with you here. Thanks so much for being with us. We do this every Saturday between 4 and 7 o'clock. It's our weekly sojourn, sort of digging our hand into the record bag to pull out our selection of the greatest hits on earth. It's what we do here 24 hours a day. Like that, Boston and Bryan Adams. And so much good stuff to bring you between now and 7 o'clock. Don Henley lined up for you very soon. And Noddy Holder has got a forthcoming birthday. So we've got to celebrate, haven't we, and do something from Slade. But now, one of the biggest selling songs of the year 2000, Pure Shores from All Saints.

It was almost the biggest selling song of the year 2000. It was Pipped to the Post by Bob the Builder. Can we fix it? Yes, we can. Was it Can You Fix It? It got to number one Christmas that year, and it sold more copies than Pure Shores. Only just, though. But that was the big song, their biggest selling single. Shaznay, Melanie, Natalie and Nicole. All Saints on Manx Radio Gold. Look at this, then. On Monday, this man will be 80 years old.

It really is one of those timeless songs. Autry DeWalt Mixon Jr., otherwise known as Junior Walker, and tomorrow he would have been 95. Passed away in November at 1995, but what a wealth of material he left behind. All that work with Motown, and that is just yet one of those songs that endures and endures. How sweet it is. And this coming Monday, well, just brilliant, isn't it? Noddy Holder is 80 years of age. Happy birthday to Noddy for Monday, and one of Slade's biggest songs, It's Far, Far Away, on Manx Radio Gold. Good evening.

for me, I think I've told you this before. I'm sure I have. That is, I think, my favourite ABBA song. If I was really pushed to pick a sort of number one song, that would have to be it. Knowing me, knowing you, Crowded House, and always good to play Don Henley and the Boys of Summer here on Manx Radio Gold for this Saturday evening. We celebrated a few minutes ago the forthcoming birthday of Noddy Holder. He's 80 on Monday. And I was just thinking, did he appear in the live episode of Coronation Street in December 2000 when they were celebrating the 40th anniversary of Coronation Street? It was the episode where they were trying to save the cobbles. They were all going to be dug up by some development firm or something like that. And Noddy just made the briefest of cameos. And because it was in December, he inevitably shouted, "It's Christmas," or something like that. I'm sure that happened. We move on because celebrating on Wednesday his 83rd birthday is this gentleman.

You kind of almost want to put your hands in the air and just wave along, don't you? It's a song that's been covered by many people down the years, but I think that is absolutely the definitive version of Can't Smile Without You. Huge hit in the late 70s for Barry Manilow. And there he is, the singer from New York City. He'll be celebrating on Wednesday his 83rd birthday. It's Manx Radio Gold, Elton, Smokey and the Miracles, and Glenn Frey. We played Don Henley earlier, so let's play the other main man from the Eagles very soon. Glenn Frey coming up for you after Katie Tunstall.

used during the opening scene of one of the many Beverly Hills Cop movies. It used to a great effect with Eddie Murphy doing his thing as Axel Foley, wasn't it? Glenn Fry, The Heat Is On, and KT Tunstall on Manx Radio Gold. We have 2 hours of love songs coming up for you very soon after the news at 7 o'clock. So to get us in the mood for that, let's just slow things down ever so slightly with this. What a beautiful song from Smokey and the Miracles.

Smokey Robinson and The Miracles, the tracks of my tears on Manx Radio Gold. Plenty more like that after the news at 7. 2 hours of love songs, 9 o'clock, the Saturday night jukebox will be underway. Almost it from us. Just before we go, we should wish you the very best of luck if you're taking part in the parish walk next Saturday, 20th of June. It'll all be on starting at 8 o'clock in the morning at the NSC. Depending on how far you're intending to get, if you are having a crack at the parish this year, this time next week, you may still be walking. So if you are, that is very good going. So good luck if you are taking part.

Elton on Manx Radio Gold, and that almost concludes Hartley's record bag for another week. The clock has well and truly beaten us once again. It's been great fun being with you this afternoon and through the early part of the evening. Thank you so much for being with us. We'll be back with you next Saturday at 4. In the meantime, enjoy the rest of your evening and enjoy the rest of your weekend as well. After the news at 7, 2 hours of love songs. That Saturday night jukebox is on from 9. And to take us to the news at 7, let's leave you with this, her biggest selling song to date, number 1, 1998, from Cher. Have a great night.

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1: From the Sky News Centre at 7, a Derbyshire police officer is being investigated over claims they used AI to create evidence. The force says there's a chance the tech was used in a number of cases. The officer's been removed from frontline duties. Emma Birchley says it's unclear at this stage what sort of evidence we're talking about.
2: Evidence could be anything, couldn't it? Could be physical things like fingerprints, but then you have witness statements, you have emails, you have video footage. So it's not clear what we're talking about here, very much early days.
1: Elsewhere, Sir Keir Starmer has spoken to President Trump, telling him the UK is ready to support with implementing any peace deal with Iran. Earlier today, the Prime Minister of Pakistan said he expected the agreement to be finalised in the next 24 hours. Iran has since denied that, but the US President

to stay open later, and there's also going to be a bank holiday on Monday to mark the occasion. Thieves have stolen several England players' football boots and official match balls from the squad's base in Kansas City. Two people have been arrested. And the King's official birthday has been celebrated in central London. It's been marked with the annual Trooping the Colour ceremony in front of tens of thousands of people. That's the latest. I'm Leisha McKenna.

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1: From the Sky News Centre at 8, President Trump says a deal to end the war with Iran will be signed tomorrow. Speaking on Truth Social, he said it's after it's signed the Strait of Hormuz will be open to all. Iran has also posted on social media saying that signing on Sunday is definitely not happening. Here's security and defence analyst Professor Michael Clark.
2: It would be unusual to me if the Iranians signed it tomorrow, because why would they play to President Trump's agenda? They want to humiliate him, and it would suit them to embarrass him and say, well, maybe we'll sign it next week when we're really happy with it.
1: An investigation's been launched into claims a police officer was using AI to create evidence. The Crown Prosecution Service is working with defence teams and courts potentially affected. The Derbyshire Force has confirmed an officer's been removed from frontline duties. Around 3,000 people have attended an anti-racism rally in Belfast following days of unrest in the city. Several demonstrators held placards with slogans including, "Racists, go home." In sport, Susan Boyle has shared a message of support for the Scotland team ahead of their first game at the World Cup.
3: "This message is for you, lads. I had a dream. Now Scotland has a dream. You can do this. No Scotland, no party."
1: In a video shared on social media, the Britain's Got Talent singer wore the national football team shirt under a fur coat. Scotland begin their Group C campaign.

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1: From the Sky News Centre at 9, planned strike action by resident doctors in England has been called off. They were due to walk out on Monday for 4 days in their long-running row over pay. More details from Jenny Barsby.
2: The British Medical Association has posted on social media saying it's secured a last-minute offer from the government. The union says that includes 4,500 extra speciality training places, as well as a 6.6% pay rise by April next year. The offer will now be voted on by members. The Health Secretary James Murray has said this is a positive and welcome development, and that the BMA have recognised that the country simply can't afford a pay rise this year.
1: President Trump says a deal to end the war with Iran will be signed tomorrow. Speaking on Truth Social, he said after it's signed, the Strait of Hormuz will be open to all. Iran has denied that any signing will happen in tomorrow. We're in a matter of hours away from our first home nation match at the World Cup. Scotland are taking on Haiti in Group C in Boston. It's the first time Scotland have qualified since 1998. And actors Gerard Butler and Martin Compston, who are in Boston, have high hopes.
3: We're Scotland, right? How confident can you ever be? I'm really proud of the team we have right now, but I always find whenever I think we're going to win a game, it's quite the opposite. We'll probably gub Brazil 10-0 and lose to Haiti.
4: But this team feels different. We've got an incredible squad, got top class players, a brilliant manager. So it feels like we're on the verge of something special.
1: A police officer is under criminal investigation over allegations they used AI to create evidence. Derbyshire police are reviewing court cases that may be affected. Anthropic has shut down access to its latest AI model after intervention from US authorities. There were concerns over a technique for bypassing the system's built-in protections. And the annual Trooping the Colours taken place in central London, marking the King's official birthday. That's the latest. I'm Leisha McKenna.

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1: From the Sky News Centre at 10, next week's planned strike by resident doctors in England has been called off. They've been due to stage a four-day walkout in the long-running dispute over pay. The BMA says the action's paused while members consider a new offer, including more training posts and a 6.6% pay rise by next April. Thousands of Scotland fans are gathering in Boston ahead of their first game at a World Cup in 28 years. They start the Group C campaign against Haiti in the early hours of tomorrow. Jason Waddleton owns The Haven, Boston's only Scottish bar. He's described the fans he's seen so far.
2: Well, it's a tsunami of talent. That's what it is. It's been an amazing influx of brilliant people, loud, celebratory, friendly, and it's everything you'd expect from the Tartan Army. It's been brilliant. Dream come true.
1: Iran's denied a peace deal with the US will be signed tomorrow. Earlier, Pakistan's Prime Minister announced he expected the agreement to be finalised in the next 24 hours. Here's our Middle East correspondent, Adam Parsons.
3: The United States clearly wants a deal. Donald Trump is going to the G7 meeting in Europe. He's going to meet some Middle East leaders there. He's also going to want to mollify European leaders who think that, bluntly, this war has been a waste of time and is damaging global economies.
1: A police officer has been accused of using artificial intelligence to create evidence. The Derbyshire Force says there's a chance the tech was used in a number of cases. The officer's been removed from frontline duties. Around 3,000 people have attended an anti-racism rally in Belfast following days of unrest in the city. Several demonstrators held placards with slogans including "Racists, go home." And the King's official birthday has ended with an RAF flypast above Buckingham Palace. Charles and Camilla were joined by senior members of the royal family on the balcony, and thousands of fans lined the streets in central London to celebrate. That's the latest from the Sky News Centre. I'm Bev Rimmer.

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1: Fast am I, I'm Sian Cowper. Here are the stories making the headlines on the Isle of Man today. The promise that if you work hard enough, you'll be able to afford to buy a home is no longer available to many residents on the island. That's from Douglas Council's housing lead, Peter Washington, who says political attitudes towards housing are outdated. Treasury has written off more than £340,000 in overpayments to recipients of benefits in the last 3 years. Treasury says that while the amount written off last year was lower, the number of cases was only slightly reduced. Public Health is in discussions with Manx Care and the Department of Health and Social Care over whether or not to offer a meningitis B vaccine to would-be university students. A rollout of the two-dose vaccine is underway in the UK following a severe outbreak in Kent of the potentially fatal bacterial infection. Manxman re-entered service this morning, 2 days after being sidelined with a technical issue. The steam packet confirmed repairs have been completed and have apologised to customers for the inconvenience caused. And ahead of the 2026 Commonwealth Games, the King's Baton Relay has been taking place on the Isle of Man today. It began its journey around the island this morning at the Currachs Wildlife Park. That's all for now. You can stay up to date by following Manx Radio on social media or going to manxradio.com.

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1: From the Sky News Centre at midnight, Scotland will be looking to avoid an upset when they play their first World Cup game in 28 years against Haiti overnight. Joe Rawson's in Boston.
2: Haiti qualified against all the odds, with the country going through deep political instability. They had to play all their games away from home. And even today, a travel ban means there will be very few fans here in Boston. But under French boss Sebastien Meunier, they are a resolute, defensively strong side that rely on Sunderland's Wilson Isidore to provide the attacking threat. Scotland will be favourites, but Haiti haven't come here just to make up the numbers.
1: Brazil have equalised against Morocco in New Jersey. It's 1-1 going into the second half, while Qatar snatched a 1-1 draw with Switzerland. Next week's planned strike by resident doctors in England has been called off. They'd been due to stage a four-day walkout in the long-running dispute over pay. Iran's denied a peace deal with the US will be signed later. Yesterday, Pakistan's Prime Minister announced he expected the agreement to be finalised in the next 24 hours. More from our Middle East correspondent Adam Parsons.
3: The United States clearly wants a deal. Donald Trump is going to the G7 meeting in Europe. He's going to meet some Middle East leaders there. He's also going to want to mollify European leaders who think that, bluntly, this war has been a waste of time and is damaging global economies.
1: A police officer has been accused of using artificial intelligence to create evidence. The Derbyshire Force says there's a chance the tech was used in a number of cases. A 14-year-old boy is among three teenagers who've been arrested on suspicion of murdering a man in Essex. Police were called to Central Park in Chelmsford on Friday night, where a 21-year-old was pronounced dead. And Rangers have made a formal approach to Hearts to speak to manager Derek McInnes. It comes with current boss Danny Roll closing in on a switch to RB Salzburg. McInnes led Hearts to second in the Scottish Premiership last season. That's the latest. I'm Bev Rimmer.
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1: From the Sky News Centre at 1, Scotland are about to make their long-awaited return to the World Cup. Joe Rawson's in Boston.
2: Scott McTominay will start for Scotland as they take on Haiti in their first World Cup match since 1998. He missed training in the week with a stomach bug. With the wait almost over, these fans in Boston are feeling excited.
3: Just great to be back at the World Cup.
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2: For manager Steve Clarke, he's not content with just qualifying for the tournament.
6: It's great to be here, but we also want to do something special.
2: Scotland against Haiti kicks off at 2 a.m.
1: Switzerland conceded in stoppage time to be held 1-1 by Qatar in San Francisco, while a short time ago Brazil and Morocco were drawing 1-1 heading into the final stages in New Jersey. The BMA union says strike action by resident doctors in England's called off while its members consider a new offer. They had been due to walk out for 4 days next week in an ongoing row over pay and conditions. President Trump's adamant a deal to end the war with Iran will be signed today. Speaking on Truth Social, he says it'll open the Strait of Hormuz to all. More from security and defence analyst Professor Michael Clark.
7: The Strait of Hormuz, I'm sure, will open again, but it will never go back to the way it was, ever, because the Iranians now know, and we now know, how easy it is for them to close it. The modern technologies of cheap ballistic missiles, cheap drones, the Iranians can close the strait at a moment's notice whenever they want to.
1: Iran's already said signing on Sunday is definitely not happening. A police officer is under investigation over allegations they used artificial intelligence to create evidence. Derbyshire Police says it's reviewing potentially affected court cases. The government's announced a £132 million funding boost for after-school clubs. That's ahead of an expected under-16 social media ban. It's to fund activities to help children build skills and reduce isolation. And Emma Raducanu's booked her place in the final at Queen's Club. The British tennis number one won 2 matches in the space of a few hours. That's the latest. I'm Bev Rimmer.
8: Shop local with Haldane Fisher. DIY or trade, big job or small, Haldane Fisher and Douglas and Ramsey has you covered. Build better today.